summer somewhere in between, and it makes me think of you. Summer fast, summer mean, summer somewhere in between, and it makes me think of you.

There's no jet on my tarmac, no boat upon my Atlantic. I search in vain for the exit, I search in vain for the way back. I'm singing for the transistors, the strange affair in a story of Asian love's transitory.

know those photos of Asia, shot on 200 ASA. Now that you have gone away, their colors have turned sepia. I thought I heard the scratch and hiss of a small chopper, but alas, it's just the fan blades as they pass above my head at the police.

Now it's time to meet your neighbor. Just look on your left, on your right, and say,

0: Was das Album Liminal von Elsa Nilsson so besonders macht, nicht nur ihre technische Perfektion, die ist ohnehin atemberaubend, sondern diese unglaubliche Ehrlichkeit, die in jeder Note steckt. 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Ein echtes Highlight. Ihr hört jetzt das Interview. Tell me about your new album that's coming up.
1: Thank you for having me. It's great to talk to you. My new album is called Liminal and it's about decision-making processes in liminal states. So this idea of being in between different versions of yourself in different parts of your life. And for me, this album is music that was developed with my band while we were on the road touring a different album. And we recorded all of it in one day when we were, we had a break, we had a day off on tour, and we went in the studio and just like tracked everything we've been working on. And then I looked at it after and realized that all the music was kind of about this transitional state in my life. And I think that one of the things that happens with artists is that when we look at our own lives and are expressive and personal and honest about what's going through our lives, it translates to the listener, where if like there's aspects of my story that's going to be relatable to the listener and aspects that aren't, but that's kind of a beautiful thing that we get to share what it feels like to be alive right now.
0: So who is with you in the band?
1: The band is Rodrigo Recabarren on drums, Santiago Leibson on piano, and Marty Kenny on bass.
0: Okay. What are you playing?
1: I play flute.
0: Okay.
1: And on this record, you're going to hear some distortion.
0: Okay. How you come to play the flute?
1: I started on piano when I was 5, and then my mom sent me and my brothers to Wilderness Survival Summer Camp when I was like 12, 13, and I really wanted to practice, but I couldn't bring a piano backpacking, so I picked up the flute because it was tiny.
0: That's a good solution.
1: I mean, that's 12-year-old project. Yeah. Small backpack. Yes, good, cool. I play flute now. Yeah, just like I want to talk a little bit about it, the tracks, just because it's kind of interesting. Like each track has, it's what I've tried to do with this record is look at how we make decisions and have each track slow down one of the processes.
0: Okay.
1: So the first one is the breath in. The second one is like, you know, when you're on a roller coaster, it's called transition states. So you're on a roller coaster and right before it goes really fast. That feeling. And then the third one is the actual going down, the big crash of like, I'm going to make this decision. Each track has this aspect. So I'm hoping that when you listen to it, you can kind of slow down your own decision-making process and see if you can give yourself some compassion and grace as you make big decisions in your life. That's what I'm hoping people get from the record.
0: Yes, very nice. What is your favorite record piece?
1: Oh my gosh. That depends on the day.
0: Okay.
1: Yeah. Favorites are hard for me.
0: Yeah. Okay.
1: Well, thank you so much for having me. It's been a pleasure.
0: Yes, thank you very much too.

0: Mit dem Album Force of Nature geben Sarah Alden und ihr Trio eine Antwort auf dem mit schwedischen Grammys ausgezeichneten Debütalbum Series No Future. 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
1: And I don't really know what happens now. Like I'm seeing the three releases as an artistic statement and a chapter in my life as a human and as an artist. And it feels also really good to be done with something.
0: Yeah.
1: The work satisfaction of being done with, I've done this trilogy. I wanted it to be a trilogy. I wanted them to belong together. Also because the Force of Nature, it starts with a song called World in C major. And if you listen to the debut album, There Is No Future, the last track is What a Wonderful, and I don't sing World.
0: Mm.
1: And that's the first track on the next CD. World, where are you? And then the next album starts. So you go from the last part of the There's No Future, and then you go into this question mark space of What a Wonderful, and then it ends.
0: Mm.
1: And then you press play on the next CD, and then you go into World, and have the next, it opens up.
0: I understand. Mm. Yeah, I will keep it in mind.
1: Yes,
0: because
1: yes, you can play them after each other if you want. It's really
0: that's what it's
1: elegant.
0: Yes, yes,
1: if
0: I
1: you
0: do.
1: Want,
0: I definitely do.
1: And that song, World, the doormat to Force of Nature, the first track, it's really, there's strings in it that sounds like they're like squeaking, and like when you're like, roots are starting to move again, and like it's starting to boil, and like birds like trying to fly, like it's just, it's amazing. I love that song. It's really hopeful and opening up, like, and also with the album is recorded at Studio Epidemie in Gothenburg by Johannes Lundberg, who is an amazing sound engineer and mix and master producer, and he's also co-producing the album with me. And he has such an ear for the mixing part. And he's just done such an amazing work with this whole album. And it's really a matter, if you go into like the way we've mixed it, the first track, World, is really the first like 20 seconds or something. There is like no reverb. There's nothing. It's dry as a desert. So you come from you come from this world of There's No Future album where it's a lot of reverb and expensive reverb and so like hi-fi, high quality sound, and then you just land in a new planet on Force of Nature. No reverb. It's just like you're in a new, totally new place, and it's just super dry and very close. World, where are you? Where are you? Where are you? And then he starts to release the reverb. And then it just opens up. So it's really, and it gets wet and moist and, yeah, earthy. So it's such a huge process of creating it, and it's very joyful.
0: Thank you very much, Sarah. Mm. It was a pleasure to meet you again.
1: Mm, same to you, as always.
0: Have a good time here on the Jazz Ahead.

The nail technician pushes my cuticles back, turns my hand over, stretches the skin on my palm and says, I see your daughters and their daughters. That night in a dream, the first girl emerges from a slit in my stomach. The scar heals into a smile. The man I love pulls the stitches out with his fingernails. 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I wake as the second girl crawls headfirst up my throat. A flower blossoming out of the hole in my face.

Trying to rain on the thunder, tell the storm I'm new. 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I'm a rain on this bitter love, tell the sweet I'm new. Ooh, I'm telling these tears go and fall away. 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

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Everybody going out of their skins. Everybody jumping out of their mind.